0: Number five on your alt 6 and 6, it's Ty and Millions. Finally, a product crossover that makes sense.
1: Okay.
0: King of the Hill and WD-40.
1: See, I've never watched King of the Hill in my entire life, but having a crossover with a cartoon and WD-40 makes no sense.
0: Yeah, if you watch the show, they use WD-40 on it quite a bit.
1: Okay.
0: But also, like, there's nothing special about it. It's just like, it's got the branding on it.
1: I don't know. I kind of like that. I feel like if Breaking Bad came out with a band of Winnebagoes.
0: Oh, okay. Everyone... I was like, where are you going with that?
1: Winnebagoes. I'm talking RVs.
0: Yeah.
1: Not the other thing.
0: That they would do. Yeah, totally.
1: Yeah.
2: What's tonight's number one song on the Alt 6 at 6? There's only one way to find out.
3: Stick around. The Alt 6 at 6.
2: Only on X. Number 4.

0: Are you missing out on X Mornings with Beckler and Shauna?
1: I don't know if you saw this, Beckler. The Innisfail RCMP are looking for names for their German shepherds right now. So you might think that I was thinking we should come up with some pun names for these
2: dogs.
1: That
2: is what I was thinking, yes.
1: We often do. No, though. Instead, when I heard this, I was envisioning a literal shepherd that is German. A Euro shepherd. Like the three wise men type shepherd.
3: Oh, no. Where have all my sheep gone? Oh.
1: Always German shepherds. Euro shepherds.
3: Oh, I fell asleep in a meadow and now I am missing some sheep.
1: Look at my sexy staff, Hans.
3: I have a long, curvy stick. You want to touch it? Yeah.
1: I love the fuzzy sheep. I schnoozle with them to keep me warm.
2: The other thing that's really funny is the idea of thinking of a German Shepherd dog breed
1: being very German
2: also
1: as
2: having
1: well.
2: That voice in its head. Where it's like,
3: why are you running? I only want to dance with you. Yeah.
1: I just want to play with your horse.
0: Whoa. X Mornings with Beckler and Shauna.
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13: Hey, it's Millions, and I'm picking all the songs for the week, starting off with one of my favorite tunes by Lorde. Pure Heroine is one of the greatest... Is that the name of the album?
14: Yeah, it is.
13: Is it?
14: Yes.
13: Is one of the greatest albums that have been so underrated, in my personal opinion. It came out in like 2012, and it kind of changed my life. This song just feels like driving around and thinking of what could be. I really wish this was a single, but here we are. It's a single to me. It's Ribs, Lorde. It's your fresh cut. No, it's not.
14: No, it's not. It's your all six pick.
13: Oh!
14: Let's just roll with it.

0: going to see them later this week at Spruce Meadows. That's the Black Keys, You Got to Lose. Number one on your alt 6 at 6. It's Ty and Millions. Your brain's not working.
1: No, but speaking of Spruce Meadows, did you know you can go to a movie there?
0: You can do lots. I go there all the time.
1: Yeah, I mean, you work there.
0: Yeah.
1: Technically. For Cavalry. But they're actually showing movies there for June 5th. It's Minecraft movie and The Goonies. And we have a 4-pack of tickets. So if you want to go check out a movie there, including horse show jumping, and it's like a whole day for you, let us know. 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Text movie, and we'll pick one of you, and that 4-pack is to you. See, my mouth and brain work.
0: Your brain and mouth are just like done today.
1: They're so good, though. It's good. Text movie.
0: Text movie. We'll pick one, I guess.
1: Yeah.
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1: Wintersleep is stopping at the Palace Theater on June 11th on their Coast to Coast Wishing Mood Tour. Maren Morris is bringing her Dream Girl Tour to Spruce Meadows on June 13th. 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

0: One of my favorite songs about having something. That's sublime, what I got. X Afternoons with Ty and Millions. We're out of here.
1: And thank God. If you had a dumb brain day, so did I. I totally understand. One sky gray and rain grown ground, brain no work.
0: Yeah, totally. Anyways, this is a podcast that where we eat meat cereal. So check it out.
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Everybody, as we begin yet another work week, I was up early this morning, early. My wife's car is in the shop, so I had to get up and take her to work. Up at 5 a.m. for the first time in forever. First time in, I think, like 2.5 years outside of having to fly. Yeah, it's just a nice reminder of how much I hate being up that early. It sucks.

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1: I hear a little birdie named Sam Phelps go, "Oh, we're paying? I really thought we were going to tie one on today." And hello!
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3: And I literally went from texting at my girlfriend, "I'm on my way home," to "Never mind."
1: No, I am not.
3: Sam said he wants to go out, so we're going out. So then we went to the living room for a drive-by shaft.
1: Shout out the living room. 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
3: It was great. 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And then Sam had a sip of a beer and he said, "Okay, well, see you guys later. I gotta go meal prep."
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How about Canada losing at the World Championships of hockey, huh? Like, I'm not going to pretend like that tournament's a big deal. Generally speaking, I forget that it's on. But this is now back-to-back years where we've had, like, a loaded team and they've lost. This year, for being a Canada fan of hockey, it's been awful. Do we suck now? I liked when we used to win everything. That was way more fun.

In today's edition of Thing You're Probably Gonna Have a Nightmare About, scientists have discovered a 212 million year old crocodile ancestor that they say walked upright and had no teeth. Oh, horrific. Sounds like something from a fever dream. Happy that thing's dead. Imagine that? Imagine getting gummed to death by a crocodile walking like a guy.

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1: Wintersleep is stopping at the Palace Theater on June 11th on their Coast to Coast Wishing Moon Tour. Maren Morris is bringing her Dream Girl Tour to Spruce Meadows on June 13th. 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
0: Another round of

You know, sometimes through subtle actions, you get reminded that the person you're with is the right person. This weekend, I was reminded that I did marry the right woman when my wife brought me home what she called an emotional support blizzard after the Montreal Canadiens lost. Just walked through the door, handed it to me, said, "This is for you." That right there, that's true love.

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It's Sean. I'm going on vacation at the end of the week, so that means I'm doing what we all do when we know we have a vacation on the horizon, fighting the battle, fighting away the mailing it in demons, which I will be doing for the rest of the week. We'll see how it goes. Got to make it to at least Thursday before you just officially go, yeah, I'm not being productive at all anymore.

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Sometimes you read stuff about nature that just makes it seem so insane. What's that account called? Nature is metal. This was falls into the category for me. So scientists did a study on why they believe pigeons are able to always find their way home. And the suggestion is that they have a magnetic sensor in their liver powered by iron storing immune cells. And for some reason that gives them the ability to do that. What? They have a magnetic liver? They just have the magneto of livers? They got X-Men organs in pigeons. Oh, okay. I'm not going to not think about that for the next, I don't know, 48 hours.

saw a flex this week and a move that was somebody letting everybody else know that they have money without actually saying it. That move was doing a full grocery shop at Shoppers. I saw somebody at the self-checkout with a full cart of groceries from Shoppers. I mean, just tell me you're a millionaire without telling me, you know?

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12: 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Now, it's ramen weather. 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

There's a new trend apparently on Facebook Marketplace of people trying to get people to buy stuff by making them horny, I guess. People are using AI models on products that nobody else would buy to try and, I don't know, make them more tempting. The photos I saw are all scantily dressed women. Just be like a half-naked lady by a couch. So, I mean, I'm not surprised that that's working. It's sad that it's working, but I'm not surprised that it is.

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2: Reluctantly crouched at the starting line. Engines pumping and thumping in time. The green light flashes, the flags go up. Churning and burning.

Happy Monday, everybody. It's Sean. I went and did a painting class this week. It wasn't really a class. My wife did it with some of her friends, and she asked me if I wanted to, so of course I did. It was a pottery painting class, so you just like pick something and paint it. 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Somebody asked me if it was for my kid, and I lied and said yes. It is not. It is for me. X.

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Are you guys excited for the World Cup of Soccer? It's like, what, a week and a half away, I think? I'll probably end up watching all the Canada games and then just the final, I would imagine. I just can't get that much into soccer. I do respect how insane their fans are, though. Like, soccer fans, they're nuts. Somebody will, like, stab someone because they tied a game. I mean, that's love of a sport that I respect. X.

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It was a container of rainbow Dunkaroo icing that you could buy for like a cake, I'm guessing. I mean, that's something I just couldn't have in my house. I would end up eating that entire jar immediately.

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We got some cool nature news. A massive underground bee colony of around 5.5 million bees has been found beneath a cemetery in New York. Researchers believe the colony has been undisturbed for more than 100 years. That's crazy. That's super cool. I'd love to see what that looks like. I'm also assuming they're going to go ahead and stop burying people in that graveyard, if they already are, maybe. I mean, maybe it's a super old one, because imagine disturbing that bad boy. Digging a hole and all of a sudden you're hitting a colony full of 5 million bees. Yeah, that's a great way to die.

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0: Happy Monday, everyone. It's Sean. I was reading today about this new food trend called Kool-Aid pineapples. I guess it's a thing where people are taking pineapples, putting them on like a spear, and then soaking them in Kool-Aid. It's just a jar full of Kool-Aid, sugar, added sugar, and pineapples. It apparently contains about roughly the same amount as drinking 9 cans of Coke if you just eat one of these skewers. I mean, it sounds delicious. Also sounds like a quick way to speed run getting diabetes. X.
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0: I wish one of these would happen when I was on the road one time. A Kit Kat truck carrying 11,000 pounds of chocolate crashed. 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

0: Canadian rock royalty, the Sam Roberts Band, is swinging by Spruce Meadows on June 19th. Metric returns to Calgary at the Southern Alberta Jubilee Auditorium on June 28th. Grandson is performing at the National Saloon on July 10th. And the Beaches hit the Coke stage on July 12th.
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1: I have to admit something to you. Sometimes when I write your name, it autocorrects to Neckler.
2: Neckler is not a word either. I don't
1: Neckler
2: know why it would autocorrect
1: to that. I have no idea why.
2: I've seen heckler, because that is actually a word. Mm-hmm. But
1: you should focus your gym cut, because you said recently that you're going to cut at the gym to try and lose a little bit of whatever. Instead, use that cut to focus directly on neck, please, to
2: do
1: become
2: Neckler.
1: Only neck.
2: I don't remember where I heard this, but I've heard that, like, if your neck gets too big, like I think what happens to some wrestlers, because there's a lot of neck involved in wrestling, right? It can, like, kind of constrict your breathing.
1: Let's not go that far in your neck.
2: Where I'm just wheezing over.
1: Okay,
2: my
1: Beckler,
2: voice is all different.
1: It would be done.

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0: Canadian rock royalty, the Sam Roberts Band, is swinging by Spruce Meadows on June 19th. Metric returns to Calgary at the Southern Alberta Jubilee Auditorium on June 28th. 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And the Beaches hit the Coke stage on July 12th.
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0: Here's what you may have missed last time on X Mornings with Beckler and Shauna.
1: I was in a gas station on the weekend, Beckler, and in the bathroom, they had a Foothills Creamery bucket as their garbage can.
2: Fancy.
1: Now, real fancy stuff. But this is really funny because it just had the email for it, which is foothillscreamery.com, right? But when you look at it, it looks like it says Foothill Screamery. That's how that looks to me. Like, when you read that, it looks like foothillscreamery.com.
2: Especially if you weren't familiar with the term foothills. Like, yes. If you weren't from around here.
1: Exactly, right? And you see that, and you're like, oh, Foothill Screamery. What might that be? And I was just killing myself. I was in the bathroom. I'm like, oh, my God. What would a screamery sound like?
2: It'd be a horrible place to work. You'd be pretty tired if you got home from the old screamery, I think.
1: Well, I was thinking, it was like, you could go there and let out some steam, right? Like, I might want to go to a screamery, you know?
2: It depends. Are they, like roller coaster screams of fun and pleasure,
1: or
2: are they screams
1: question.
2: Of pain and
1: Could
2: agony
1: be scream
2: and
1: of pain.
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1: Just imagine you walk into the screamery. Like,
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0: Your Out of Bed Banger this morning is a request from friend of the show, Keef. Keef made this request a while back.
1: Cool.
0: We've played one song from this band, Turnstile.
1: Yep.
0: And I was always hoping that we would play some more of them. But I don't know if it's their next singles didn't really fit or what happened there, but this is by Turnstile.
1: Cool.
0: This is called Holiday. It's your Out of Bed Banger this morning.

0: That is your Out of Bed Banger this morning. A request in front of the show. Keef.
1: Yeah.
0: Holiday by Turnstile.
1: That's cool.
0: Yeah.
1: Yeah, it's I haven't heard anything else by them. So.
0: Kick, doesn't it?
1: Neat.
0: The single that came after the one that we play, Never Enough, It's called Seeing Stars, Birds, and the music video for it is awesome. It's cool. Very cool. So if you have a chance to check that out, I'd give it a watch. It's a good song, too.
1: I never really pay attention to music videos anymore.
0: No.
1: I need to more.
0: I don't either. And it's really strange in the YouTube era that we don't.
1: I know.
0: Because it's right. They're all right there. And there are some really good ones.
1: Mm-hmm.
0: That one, I'm glad it was a little heavier because the song I'm eyeing up tomorrow is not.
1: Okay.
0: For the Out of Bed Banger. So if anyone would accuse us of being soft, then we played something with some kick today.
1: Okay. All
0: yeah.
1: right.
0: How are you now, Shauna?
1: I'm good.
0: Good.
1: Yeah.
0: Has the rain let up? It doesn't.
1: It's let up, but it's still going.
0: Still going.
1: You know
0: going.
1: What I mean?
0: Okay.
1: It's spitting
0: it
1: rather
0: stopped.
1: Than like pissing.
0: On my commute in, it had completely stopped.
1: Oh, wow.
0: And it looked like there was some clear sky trying to peek through to the west.
1: There is a bit of clear sky peeking through. I see here and there. So.
0: Well, I don't know how long this is supposed to last today.
1: Yeah.
0: Let's take a look at the old hourly forecast here. No periods of rain until 8 o'clock tonight.
1: Okay.
0: I think so.
1: All right.
0: Lots of rain.
1: Then tomorrow.
0: Tomorrow, I think, looks pretty... Chance of showers high of 18.
1: Okay.
0: That's not
1: much
0: bad.
1: Better, though.
0: Nope. Yeah, the end of the week looks great.
1: I'll take that. That's good. That's
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1: good.
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1: Canada's men's soccer team downed Uzbekistan 2-0 in a World Cup tune-up on a rainy night in Edmonton. Manny Malhotra is the Canucks' new bench boss. And two big trades in the NFL. Star defensive end Miles Garrett is off for the Rams, while wide receiver A.J. Brown's been sent to the Patriots.
2: X. Oh, my God.

0: loss. And two big trades in the NFL. 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Brown's been sent to the Patriots.
1: Oh my God, look at that crack.
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19: Right now it's looking good in traffic, but if you do see something, always let us know. 238X92.9.
20: We are still under a yellow warning for rainfall. It said a few localized amounts of 135 millimeters in southwestern Alberta. That's a lot.
19: Yeah.
20: That is a lot.
19: That's a lot.
20: Additional 5 to 10 millimeters today, and then tomorrow looks pretty good. The high of 18 and only a slight chance of showers.
21: Welcome to

0: So today I think I'm going to get splashed by the giant puddle again.
1: The one outside of MNP Center on McLeod?
0: Yeah. If you guys, I don't know if you ever saw it, but we did this a while back and it was on our socials where Beckler drove on it in his truck and splashed me standing outside by this gigantic puddle on McLeod just down the street from the station.
1: Yeah.
0: Here.
1: I should say it's not actually, it's on the north side of the street where McLeod splits.
0: Yes.
1: So it's like by the Big Four and that that EMS station right there. That's where it forms.
0: Right across from the, or like at the casino kind of there too.
1: Yeah.
0: It's meaty as hell. That puddle is massive. So
1: it was big this morning when I hit it. Yeah.
0: Me too. It's far bigger than it was the first time we did this. So we're hoping it sticks that way. And at about 10:15, I think I'm going to go down there. Beckler's going to spray me. I was thinking if you're nearby at the time and you want to get, you know, you want to do that as well.
1: You want to have a go at her?
0: You want to have a go at her.
1: Come on by.
0: Uh-huh. Now here's the thing. I might not stay in the way of every vehicle that tries. Last time, a lot of people were very considerate. No one else wanted to splash me. This time, though, I'm like, hey, you know, if you're thinking about it right now and you're listening to this and you're going to be around downtown, around 10:15, let me know what you're driving and I'll stick there for you if you donate some money to charity.
1: Any charity?
0: No.
1: Honor system?
0: I'd say so. Maybe you got to show me some proof or something, and then I'll stand there for you. It's one of those intrusive thoughts we've all had when somebody's on the sidewalk and you're driving by and you're like, man, I want to splash those people and get them good.
1: Yeah.
0: But you don't. Like, I've never actually done that because that's kind of mean. Where you, this time you can do it. I'll stand there.
1: One of my coworkers in Edmonton used to do this every year. He would pick a spot with a huge puddle and he'd stand there and anybody listening could come by and drench him. And he'd do it all morning.
0: That's pretty funny.
1: It's pretty miserable for him, I think. But
0: yeah.
1: Pretty fun to splash someone who's willing.
0: Totally, so, yeah.
1: And here's your opportunity with Shauna.
0: I'll be there. Mm-hmm. Yep. I have my goggles and snorkel and that's not going to help at all. But I'm going to get wet. Like last time I got mostly sprayed, but not entirely. This time I think I might be full out swimming.
1: Well, you've learned, you know how to position yourself better in relation to the puddle and I'll probably take more of a run at it than I did last year. Mm. The water was dirty.
0: It's gross.
1: And I wonder if it's going to be the same.
0: It's going to be bad. It's going to be gross. Yeah. That's okay.
1: 10:15 McLeod Trail.
0: Yeah.
1: By the Big Four building.
0: I'll be there. You'll see the puddle. Everybody's kind of like going around it to try and avoid it. I'll be there.
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0: Friend of the show, Mason, submitted a cool etymology he came across. The phrase, pulling out all the stops. And it means to do everything you can, right? Yep. To go all out. And this, he sent me this video about where that this came from, but I'm not sure if it's a folk etymology or if it's real or...
1: Okay. It sounds sort of familiar. I feel like maybe we did it ages ago.
0: Or perhaps when I wasn't here.
1: When you were here long ago.
0: I didn't recognize it myself, so...
1: Okay, does it have to do with the organ stops?
0: Yes.
1: Yeah.
0: Yeah.
1: Yeah, no, that's true. So basically on the instruments, like the organ stops are those mechanical like knobs or the levers that control the pipes and stuff. And if you pull them all out, then it opens everything like all together and gives the organ the most rich and beautiful sound.
0: Mm, okay.
1: So you pull them all out and then it makes it sound really nice. And so, yeah, if you pull out all the stops, it makes sense. That's where it comes from. Yeah. So not a folk etymology, a beautiful one.
0: When it's one of those that's like, if I really sat and thought about this long enough, I probably... could have figured it out. But
1: yeah. Or like whistle stops. That's the other one that I always thought. I was like, would it have something to do with like a whistle stop? But that doesn't make sense if you're pulling out all the whistle stops necessarily.
0: Train stations, right?
1: Yeah. Yeah. But that's the other one that I thought of when I first heard of it. But yeah, organ, the stops.
0: So you get your big organ sound.
1: Your big organ. Your big pipe. He's got a big organ.
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16: It's 7 degrees right now. High of 11 today as the rain continues. Tomorrow, 18 with a slight chance of showers.
0: 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Welcome to the alternative.

0: I saw somebody ask this about another city, Beckler, and I thought it was kind of a fun thought experiment. What would be the most mispronounced place in Calgary? Whether street, area, neighbor, whatever. Just places, things about Calgary that would be most mispronounced.
1: Okay.
0: Can you think of any off the bat?
1: Yeah, the one I always struggle with, I can't remember if it's Brisebois or Brisebois Drive.
0: Oh, yep, that's a good
1: one. I've heard it said both ways.
0: Yes.
1: And which is it?
0: It's a good question. Now that you said that, I think it's Brisebois as well. I've always said Brisebois, but now that you say it, when you think about it, I'm like, oh, Brisebois also would make sense.
1: That one I struggle with.
0: That's a big one. Yep.
1: Alyth or Alyth Road? It sounds like you're saying Alice with a lisp. Alyth?
0: Yep.
1: Alyth?
0: Is it Alyth or Alyth?
1: Again, I don't know if I've ever confirmed that. I just kind of mumble it when I have to say
0: it. So Mindapore is a funny one because I hear a lot of people say Mindapore, but I'm like, that isn't right. Right? It's Midnapore.
1: Midnapore.
0: Yeah.
1: That's
0: okay.
1: Kind of like a Lloyd Minster situation.
0: It
1: is. Lloyd Minster.
0: And it's very confusing. Would it be the name Calgary itself?
1: Probably.
0: Calgary.
1: Yeah.
0: Calgary.
1: McKenna still says it like that.
0: Calgary. So does my boyfriend.
1: And we've lived
0: Cliff.
1: Here for a while.
0: Yeah. So. Yeah. Every time he does that, I'm like, nope. That's not right. Soutina. Would that be another one?
1: Yeah. I've heard Soutina.
0: Yeah.
1: But
0: Soutina, if you don't know, when
1: you first come here,
0: you'd be like, I don't know.
1: There's a silent T.
0: Here's one that I didn't know was a big debate, but somebody mentioned this to me. Richard Road.
1: Could be Richard.
0: Some people think it's Richard. And there's a big argument
1: about
0: it.
1: Was Richard French?
0: Some people think that it was named after the Rocket Richard, that road.
1: Really?
0: Mm-hmm. So that's the argument. And people are saying... it's a big debate. I was looking into this online and I was like, it is still kind of off debated. Some people think it was named after Rocket Richard, but there's not a ton of evidence of that. But people who've lived here for a long time argue that it's Richard Road. And I was like,
1: what year would that road have been?
0: Yeah. When you look into it, it wouldn't make sense.
1: No, it'd be older than.
0: Yeah. So
1: no, maybe not.
0: Let's see here.
1: It's around Mount Royal, right?
0: Yep. I was just reading about it. There's a whole article on this and people still argue that it could be Richard Road over Richard. So that's a fun one. I was like, never even knew that.
1: That'd be kind of cool if we had a road
0: Wouldn't
1: named
0: it?
1: After Rocket Richard.
0: I thought so.
1: Uh-huh.
0: Yeah. But okay. So those
1: are the
0: might
1: only
0: be
1: ones
0: the
1: I can really think of right
0: yeah,
1: now.
0: Yeah, I know. Oh, Darcy just said Prince's Island versus Princess Island Park, which is funny.
1: That's a good one.
0: That's a great one.
1: Yeah. I probably took me a few years to realize that people weren't saying Princess Island Park.
0: Yes, me too. I know. And I was like, it makes sense. Prince's Island, not Princess, but that's a good one too.
1: It's so funny because when you...
0: Tecumseh? Somebody just texted that.
1: Yeah. When you broadcast in a city that you aren't super familiar with, like when I first moved here, then you just get exposed so quickly not being from here, right?
0: Kind
1: of live in fear of it.
0: When I first moved to Saskatchewan, Beckler, I didn't know how to say Saskatchewan.
1: I said Saskatchewan.
0: I said the Ontario way and people are like, nope, you live in this province now. You should figure that one out.
1: Damn it, I've lost
0: like,
1: him forever.
0: Whoopsie poopsie.
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0: I've actually... I've actually been loving this rain the last few days.
1: Yeah, I haven't minded it.
0: It's been nice.
1: We've talked about this before. When it's so nice out all the time, you feel really guilty about not being outdoors. You feel mm-hmm. like you need to spend every moment in that sunshine, and we get a lot of it. So this has been very good for getting things done.
0: It's been an excuse to just kind of slow down a bit.
1: I almost dropped a swear word there. That was funny. Yeah, no, it is. It's been great for that.
0: It's been really nice. It's been mm-hmm. good for a few other things, too. I mean, obviously, the forest fire risk early in the summer here, right?
1: Yep.
0: But I was thinking, even the fact that this has been like a long sustained rain is so good for growing because, yep. I mean, if it pours one night, most of that runs off, right? But mm-hmm. the fact that it's rained steadily for like 3 days, that's soaking deep into the ground.
1: Yeah.
0: And then it's going to get warm by the end of the weekend. And
1: well, they were saying that, and I'm
0: awesome.
1: Excuse me for being an idiot, but they're saying that it was so dry for so long that when the rain was first coming, they're like, it's going to be tough for it to soak into the ground. Mm-hmm. Because it was so dry. And I was like, oh, that's a problem. So I guess if it continues on, it's finally like seeping in now. I don't know how that works.
0: It's even like if you're watering grass or watering a new tree or something, you're not supposed to just like soak it.
1: Right.
0: It's supposed to be like a slow, mm-hmm. a long and slow water. And that's what we're getting here.
1: You know what else it's great for? Chapped lips.
0: Oh, the humidity.
1: Yeah. I don't know if you mm-hmm. noticed, but your skin is a little less dry when it's this damp out all the time.
0: Definitely. It's been good for allergies.
1: Yeah.
0: It's tamped down the allergies.
1: Chapped lips, chapped asses, much less chapped. That's good.
0: Yeah, I don't think it's been great for like construction sites or that sort of thing. I drove past one this morning that just looked like soup.
1: I know. There's a construction site happening on Stampede grounds right now. I don't know what they're digging out. Some part of that new development, I guess. But there was some guys working in the like pit, and I was like, oh, that looks like just straight mud.
0: Oh, that
1: like
0: sucks.
1: Just straight mud pit in there.
0: Yeah, your boots, your vehicles, muddy.
1: You might be getting stuck.
0: But you know what else I thought it was really good for, though, is washing the undercarriage of your vehicle.
1: Oh, yeah.
0: Because we accumulate a lot of salt and it's road grime over the winter, and then you drive around for a few days in this, and that helps to...
1: And your human undercarriage, if you want. You could just lift up your pits and just take a little rain. X Mornings with Beckler and Shauna on X92.9.

0: leading up to the World Cup, there are a couple of friendlies happening right now.
1: Funny term.
0: It is a funny term. So friendly matches that aren't, you know, doing anything toward. But it's a time for basically the teams to all kind of try and play together and get used to playing together and all that stuff. So yesterday, Canada played Uzbekistan, and Canada won 2-0, by the way, Beckler. They showed the roster up on screen, though, and I just sent you this photo. And if you take a look at the photo, you might...
1: This is the Uzbek roster?
0: The Uzbek roster. Take a look at all the players' last names and tell me what you notice about them.
1: Yusupov, Mozgovoy, Iskandarov, Mashiropov, Mishmurodov, Kamnimov, Esenov.
0: And then look at all the starting lineups over to the right there.
1: Kusinov, Nemitov.
0: Yeah.
1: Ashurmatov, Urinov, Shukarov.
0: You could just be making things up at this point. I'd be like, yep, that's it. Yep. Every single one of the players' last names has Ovi or Evie at the end.
1: Mm-hmm.
0: Every single one. And I was like, wow, that's crazy. But of course, that is because Ov is their version of son.
1: Right. I knew that about Russian.
0: Yeah. Mm-hmm. So it's the same for them. So it means son of. So every single player, though, follows that format except for one. Which is crazy. Every single one. I was like, wow.
1: Like, so that would be like, yeah, because I remember learning like Romanov, for example, like is son of Roman, right?
0: Yep. So, yep. And so a lot of them are either son of your dad's actual name and other ones are son of a blacksmith, for example, which I didn't realize this, but Kuznetsov, that means son of a blacksmith.
1: Oh, okay.
0: So that's what his last name means. But it's basically their version of, like, we have son. Jefferson, my last name, is son of Jeffers. Then Mac is the same thing.
1: That I was going to say Mac and Mick, right?
0: Yeah, same thing, son of. So there you go. But every single one of their names is clearly very Uzbek and has that of on the end.
1: I think it's Armenia, where all the names end in I-A-N.
0: Yeah.
1: Like, I think... All the guys in System of a Down, their names all end in I-A-N.
0: Which is crazy.
1: Like Kardashian.
0: Hey? Yep.
1: Serge and then Tankian.
0: In Russia and Bulgarian, it's gendered. So the female version is Ova. So Ivanova, for example, is the female version of son of.
1: Oh, okay.
0: Instead of Ivanov.
1: So that'd be daughter of?
0: Daughter of. So there you go. It's always just fun to learn that stuff.
1: The funniest one is Iceland.
0: Yes.
1: Because it's like... there's definitely the son for guys.
0: And then there's daughters.
1: Daughter, D-O-T-T-I-R.
0: Yeah.
1: So you could be like Shauna Bjorn's daughter, right?
0: And yes. Which I like too. Bjorn's daughter.
1: And
0: I'm about a year old
1: you
0: now.
1: Have a different last name than your sibling.
0: Jeffer's daughter.
1: Bill's daughter.
0: Right. That's right. The last names change up that way too.
1: And I think the Icelandic phone book is organized by first name alphabetically.
0: And then there's Canada, and the last names are just all the friggin' over place, right? Like, we don't have...
1: We got a real mix, don't we?
0: We got a mishmash.
1: We got a mix.
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1: Canada's men's soccer team downed Uzbekistan 2-0 in a World Cup tune-up on a rainy night in Edmonton. Manny Malhotra is the Canucks' new bench boss. And two big trades in the NFL. Star defensive end Miles Garrett is off for the Rams, while wide receiver A.J. Brown's been sent to the Patriots.
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7: 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Heritage Drive and Blackfoot Trail Southeast. Also, John Laurie Boulevard and Sarcee Trail Northwest. What is it with the rain and the lights not working? Something to do with the rain? Weird. Been happening the last few mornings. Anyway, that's it. If you see anything else, 238-X929.
8: Rain is still coming down. It's 7 right now. High of 11 today. It looks like it might taper off this evening around 8 o'clock or so. But then tomorrow, high of 18 with a slight chance.
5: 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You were all.

0: you were talking about how many geese have gathered at the confluence.
1: Yes, they're having their own little festival out there. It's a goose festival.
0: It's a goose festival.
1: X-Nest was one thing, way I proposed it, or Oxford Honk. I was trying to come up with names for this festival, because it does. Like, I post a video on our socials, but you bike along there, and there's just so many geese around. It truly looks like they've all gathered for some sort of big event.
0: Hey, what's going on here, guys?
1: Yeah, right?
0: Well, friend of the show, Carly, messaged us, and she is from Kindersley, Saskatchewan.
1: Yep.
0: And she said, I was listening to the podcast. You're talking about the Goose Festival. Funny enough, we have an annual Goose Festival every year in September in Kindersley.
1: Oh, man, I should go to that.
0: Quite a big deal. Parade, dance, car show, hockey games, pancake breakfast. We used to do a goose plucking contest, but no longer do that. I imagine
1: we're gonna celebrate the geese, and then we're gonna pluck them,
0: and then we're gonna have these
1: come here, little goslings,
0: slutty naked geese running around.
1: I'm glad they don't do that anymore.
0: She said it's just called Goose Festival.
1: It's lame. Also,
0: they don't have a good name for it. But she's like, I was laughing along with you guys talking about that. Yeah. So here is a list of all the things happening at Goose Festival.
1: Yeah, they've got a lot. I've stayed in Kindersley, Saskatchewan, a time or two. My boyfriend and I sometimes meet there. It's kind of a halfway point,
0: and it's not far from McKenna's hometown.
1: Oh, perfect. So we could all go to the Kindersley Goose Festival.
0: Yeah, not if they don't have the goose plucking anymore, though.
1: Yeah,
0: that's what I'd be going for.
1: Hey,
0: I want to see who can
1: carrier.
0: Pluck that goose.
1: I want to pluck you. It.

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0: We spoke recently of my outrageous parking fine, Speckler. I owe over $2,000. You have to turn your microphone on to talk. I'm just kidding. I owe over $2,000 in parking tickets, everyone, because I'm a moron. Wow. Anyway, my boyfriend Cliff said, "Do you ever consider community service?" And I was like, "Is that an option?"
1: I didn't know that was an option.
0: I didn't think it was. I've never heard of anybody getting community service. I've heard of the term community service. I've never thought of how you get assigned that or anything. But I was like, I would take it if it meant I didn't have to pay the fines. Like, could I propose that to the courts and be like, hey, I don't want to pay, but I'll like clean up the riverbed or something. Mm-hmm. Is that a possibility?
1: It's a good question.
0: I don't know how that works.
1: I don't know if Calgary does that. I've always just paid if I've had a fine.
0: I know. And I was going to go to court and I still plan to and just try and get the fines a little bit reduced.
1: Yeah,
0: just because
1: you should.
0: A lot. And I will plead idiotic because I am. And see if
1: please,
0: I
1: am a poor fool.
0: Please, I'm dumb. Please reduce.
1: Stupid girl.
0: I'm not good at parking. I'll never do it again. That's a lie. I probably will get a parking ticket sometime in my life again. But
1: I wonder what. What was your $2,000? That was your fine?
0: No, 2,000 something.
1: I wonder what the equivalent community service hours is.
0: I know.
1: That's how you decide if it was worth it or not, right?
0: Yeah. And like, because you see the people like wearing bright vests and stuff. Is that community service? I don't know. I actually don't know. Like, or is that just people being good Samaritans and picking garbage up along the river, which I know also.
1: I think a little of both. Sometimes if there's a white van and there's a bunch of them, I think that can be community service.
0: They're my in buddy, shackles.
1: My buddy always sense. Used to be like, oh, look at all the DUIs out there picking up.
0: Oh, okay.
1: It was all like DUIs.
0: Yeah,
1: I don't know if that's true or not.
0: I don't know either. I always wondered though, when I do see people in like the bright vests that are picking up garbage, mm-hmm. I'm like, are you doing that because you want to or because you're being told to? Either way.

0: Weeknights at 6.
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18: Traffic is looking okay, but there are some lights that are out this morning. So there is one on Heritage Drive and Blackfoot Southeast. So watch out for that. Another one, John Laurie and Sarcy Trail Northwest. If you see anything else, though, 238X92.9.
19: Raining lightly right now, 7 degrees, high of 11 today. Rain continuing throughout the day. Tomorrow, high of 18 with a chance of showers or drizzle, but we might see the sun tomorrow.
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0: My son Brigham was listening to some Indian music yesterday.
1: Oh.
0: I'm not sure where he heard it, but the boy has very diverse tastes in music.
1: Good for him.
0: He likes Spanish music.
1: Yeah.
0: He likes Indian music. He likes Western music, everything in between.
1: Awesome.
0: I'm sure growing up in Brampton, you were probably exposed to lots of Indian music, right?
1: Yep.
0: I distinctly remember an Indian dude I went to school with at our talent show dancing to this song in particular. And I put this on for the boys the other day because I thought it was such a heater of a tune. And there's something funny that happens a few times in this song. See if you can pick it out. But it's all the tongue rolls, hey?
1: That's awesome. I can't roll my tongue. Yep, that's about as fast as I can. That's it.
0: Yep. I've never heard that in a song
1: that's
0: before.
1: That's cool.
0: There's another one coming up here. I'll play it for you. Where is it?
1: I was taught how to bunger dance. And
0: were you? Oh, there's a high one, right? A real high one. Heater tune.
1: That's cool.
0: Heater tune.
1: Yeah, I wasn't very good at it, but I was taught.
0: I was trying to think of any other songs that have like a tongue roll like that.
1: Jeez.
0: That's used for dramatic effect.
1: I can't think of any tongue roll songs.
0: The only one I can think of is one of my all-time favorite pump-up songs, and it's this one.
1: Oh, yeah.
0: Andy Up has a tongue roll.
1: I forgot about that.
0: It just works so well. It gets me so cranked.
1: There's got to be more, but I can't think of the tongue rolls. Maybe I like block them out because I can't do it. I'm like, I don't like that because I can't recreate a tongue roll.
0: You can't.
1: Nope.
0: You can't do that?
1: Nope.
0: That's it, hey? That's it.
1: I was debating for a long time if I was going to give you a go of how I tried that there. That's about as far as I can go. Or this.
0: Well, they're doing some of that, too. These guys are going nuts.
1: That I can do. I can move my... Yeah, I can do that.
0: Yeah, that's fun.
1: They should throw a raspberry in there as well. So... pull one of those in.
0: They got everything else going on, right? X Mornings with Beckler and Shauna on X9.

0: I was talking to some friends recently about our first jobs, Beckler, the very first jobs we ever had.
1: Mm-hmm.
0: And we were laughing and joking around about that. First of all, when is Boa thinking about getting a job yet? He's still too young.
1: He's only 11.
0: Yeah.
1: I think he got to be like
0: come up in a few years.
1: 14 to work.
0: Yeah, he's still got time. Lots of time.
1: I think he'll probably work when he can.
0: Yeah.
1: I think I started working around 14.
0: Me too. Yeah. I got excited for it because it's a little extra cash that you get in your pocket, right? When you start working.
1: Yeah, and there's no way for them to really... You know what? Actually, I think next year he wants to ump baseball.
0: Because
1: all of his buddies who are a year older have started umping.
0: Cool.
1: Which can be a tough job, I think.
0: Super tough job.
1: But if you know the game and it's... I mean, you're not going to make more money doing anything else as a 12-year-old.
0: No. That one didn't even come up. But we were talking about that, about like the top or the pinnacle first jobs for people to have.
1: Okay.
0: What would you put in that list? Ones that you thought were awesome.
1: Do you include jobs that like young kids can
0: do? I'd say so, yeah.
1: Okay, so paper route would be number one.
0: That would be huge.
1: Should we make a list? I'll write this down.
0: Yeah, please. Okay. That would be the top first job, probably the very first job you ever get, right? Because that's the one you can do at the youngest age.
1: Yeah.
0: I'd say. Yep. I don't think you can get anything younger than that, unless it's like dandelion picking for your dad, but that doesn't count. Okay, so paper guy. Then it would be what, like McDonald's, Tim Hortons workers?
1: Say babysitting?
0: Oh, babysitting's
1: babysitting?
0: First.
1: Babysitting? Yep. Okay. Yeah. McDonald's would be up there too.

0: Yeah, that would be one of the beginner ones. But what would be before that?
1: It wasn't my first job at McDonald's, but I never worked at McDonald's, but a lot of my friends, that was their first job, and they loved it.
0: I know.
1: They had a great time.
0: Isn't that we were talking about that. So many people loved working at McDonald's.
1: Mm-hmm.
0: It was a great job for lots of people, and I was like, that's awesome.
1: Yeah.
0: And it's good. It sets you up well, too, and I think it's a very well-run way of getting into your first job, your early gigs,
1: so right? Would you go fast food just in general?
0: Yeah. Although I'd elevate, a lot of friends had jobs at Starbucks as well, like baristas.
1: Okay.
0: And that's kind of up above. That's one almost because it was a little, I think a little older though, so that maybe wouldn't be first jobs. I'm trying to think. They maybe have done something before that, probably. Okay, so fast food, cashiers at a grocery store.
1: That was my first big boy job.
0: Was that your big, okay.
1: And
0: you put your big boy pants on.
1: Again, I like some of the cashiers I worked with had been there for 20 years.
0: Crazy.
1: And made like decent money for the time, I think, you know?
0: Yeah.
1: I don't know if it's still that way.
0: That seemed like a fun first gig, too. I always kind of thought about doing that one.
1: The shifts were long.
0: Yeah.
1: I found, because you stand there all day.
0: Yeah,
1: you scan stuff, and you know, try to liven it up with conversations with your customers and stuff, but they were long days.
0: Yeah. Okay, what else would be on the first job list?
1: Hmm.
0: Like, movie theaters, but would that come later?
1: No,
0: would you get that as a first job?
1: Movie theater was, I worked at one and there were lots of like 16-year-olds that worked with us. So
0: that's a good one too.
1: Okay. What about like camp counselor?
0: That's a great one.
1: Okay.
0: That's one of those ones I put up there. Lifeguarding is
1: a big one. McKenna was a lifeguard.
0: Yeah.
1: And she loved it. Like,
0: yep.
1: You get to sit out in the sun and it paid pretty well, I think, I mean, you have to be a very strong swimmer, obviously, right?
0: Yep. But a friend of mine worked at Wildwater Kingdom because we lived close to there. And I was always like, what a sweet job that is. He lifeguarded at Wildwater Kingdom. I was like, yeah, you just hang up by the water slides all day.
1: On a busy day, I bet it'd be very stressful.
0: I think it would probably be, yep. And also really boring when it's slow, right? That's the problem.
1: Well, McKenna said they loved when it was slow if it was raining because they could just like hang out in the guardhouse and watch movies because there was nobody in the pool.
0: Ah,
1: and
0: that's
1: still got
0: cool.
1: paid for it. Yeah.
0: Yeah, that's very cool. My first job was at a tuxedo store, which is not a normal first job, but
1: retail.
0: It was retail for sure, and it was because I had a connection. My sister used to work there, so then I snuck into the tuxedo old store. But yeah, retail's up there too. What are we missing?
1: Four, five, six. We got eight. We got to round up this list. Two more.
0: Is there anything on the text?
1: Colin said dog walking, snow shoveling, lawn clipping.
0: Yeah.
1: Actually, you know what? That I started working for my dad when I was like 10 years old, cutting grass for his lawn business. So that was even before that.
0: I was a dandelion picker.
1: So we'll say landscaping.
0: That's good.
1: Landscaping.
0: And then, what about pumping gas? Ashley mentioned pumping gas.
1: Pumping
0: I was like,
1: gas.
0: That's a big one too. I know a lot of people who did that as their first gigs.
1: Yep. Pumping gas.
0: We that's a pretty
1: dog
0: sweet one
1: on
0: too.
1: Here too. If we wanted to. Okay.
0: Dog walkers.
1: That's a pretty good list.
0: Okay.
1: Jesse said hostess.
0: Oh, that's yep.
1: Right, because you're not going to get a serving job as your first job.
0: You'd be a hostess first.
1: You would
0: that's
1: be
0: a
1: host.
0: Yeah.
1: Okay.
0: Okay, there we go. We got
1: good looking
0: the 10.
1: List here. Good
0: I
1: looking
0: like
1: list.
0: This.

0: with this rain, it's been pretty windy. Today looks a little calmer, but the last couple of days, it's been insane.
1: Insane.
0: Yeah, like 100K winds when I was trying to drive home from Vulcan the other day, too. And I was like, I feel like my car is going to blow off the road.
1: Yeah, there's signs down around town.
0: And then just get right across. I'm going to hydroplane right onto the... Anyway, I was talking to a friend about this because this super weird thing has been happening in our hallway. I live on the 31st floor. I'd never heard this before now, and I've lived in that place for a few years, but it was that sound of the wind whistling through the hallway. You know that sound I'm talking about?
1: Yes.
0: And I was trying to recreate it to my friends, and they started laughing because I can't really. It's just like the... like through the highway... Can you do a better impression
1: of
0: this?
1: I've never tried before.
0: Usually
1: I like to work on my impressions
0: really
1: before I...
0: No, it's
1: radio,
0: better this way. Please give me a go.
1: So you're talking about like if there's something that's not totally sealed.
0: Yeah, you know, and then
1: like,
0: they're like, it creates kind of a wind duct in the hallway. I was doing that.
1: I can't whistle. So that,
0: oh, there you go. See? Oh, so that's, you're right. It's a half whistle. But it was getting really loud, like... How you sounded, that was a little more like a vacuum by the end there. If somebody has just tuned into this radio program, they're like, what's going on here?
1: This is good radio.
0: This is good. I was kind of doing that too. And I was like, wow, that's a loud
1: little... It does sound a little vacuumy. I know what you're talking about it really gets hum in there.
0: I thought
1: hey?
0: That was pretty good. That impression of the last one, that was most accurate to what it sounded like.
1: Good work.
0: Thank you. It's good.
1: Good work. X more.

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1: Canada's men's soccer team downed Uzbekistan 2-0 in a World Cup tune-up on a rainy night in Edmonton. Manny Malhotra is the Canucks' new bench boss. And two big trades in the NFL. Star defensive end Miles Garrett is off for the Rams, while wide receiver A.J. Brown's been sent to the Patriots.
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13: It's looking good in traffic, just some lights that are flashing. There is a crash now, Stoney and Shag and Ivy Trail Northwest. And then the traffic lights are flashing, Heritage Drive and Blackfoot Trail Southeast. If you see anything else, though, 238-X929.
14: Anybody got a rain gauge on this bitch?
15: I want to know how much has fallen.
13: Not me.
15: I know, I forgot to set one up before this all started, but I'm curious.
13: We should have put a little rain barrel outside there, right?
15: I know.
13: Rain barrels are full.
15: They're brimming.
13: I get the rain barrel.
15: Anyway, 7 degrees right now. High of 11 today. Rain continuing until this evening. And then tomorrow, 18. Slight chance of showers. Might see the sun.
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0: Logan from the X929 production department and the Sunday Night Exposure show is back in studio. Hello, Logan.
1: Hello, Logan.
2: That's so official. Hello.
1: Yes.
0: Another installment of good band name, bad band name, where you just react to different band names and tell us how you feel about.
2: And I'm good at it.
1: You are.
0: You got some
1: nailed
0: strong
1: it
0: opinions,
1: last so time.
0: I like it. The category this time is bands with places in their names.
2: Okay.
1: Yeah.
0: So, like, for example, we could start with Kansas.
2: Sure.
0: Good band name, bad band name.
2: Well, I often ask people as like an icebreaker, like, I'd like you to rank Boston, Kansas, and Chicago.
0: I would in that order. Boston, Kansas, Chicago.
1: Are we
2: yeah,
1: talking
2: exactly.
1: about...
2: That's the correct answer.
1: Names or the way that they sound?
0: The bands themselves?
2: As bands, yeah.
1: You know,
2: yeah.
0: But Boston's the clear number one.
2: Oh, for sure.
0: And I think there's a pretty big gap between the next two.
2: Yeah. Yeah, I think that's a fair assessment.
1: Okay, what about those names then? Boston as a name for the band.
2: It suits it. I don't know. Like, it's really funny when you look at that album cover. It says Boston, and then it's just a spaceship.
0: Yeah.
1: It's
0: a guitar
2: Boston
0: spaceship.
2: Boston doesn't really have anything to do with space, I suppose.
1: No, it's true.
2: But it's great.
0: Good point.
1: Mm-hmm.
0: Of Montreal.
2: Got some problems with that.
0: With the name?
2: Yeah. Okay. Yeah. Of Montreal.
0: What?
2: It feels incomplete.
0: Yeah.
1: Yeah,
0: like,
1: it does.
2: They're writing things out and they didn't like get the rest of it out.
0: They were hurried.
2: I don't know.
1: They are the band of Montreal. That's
2: yeah.
1: Yeah.
2: Yeah.
1: Bay City Rollers. These are tougher
2: and
1: ones.
2: And I mean, it's like I'm trying not to be judgmental of the music and just the name.
0: You can if you want.
2: Because the Bay City Rollers are bad. The Bay City
0: the names?
2: Rollers. Yeah. The name and the band.
1: It's hard to be unbiased, I suppose, if you don't like the band of the name, so that makes sense.
0: Yeah.
1: Okay.
0: Manchester Orchestra.
2: They're not an orchestra, are they?
0: No,
2: I mean, it's... How many people quantify an orchestra, you know? Like, we talked about the other day, Maroon 5 has six guys.
1: Yeah.
2: Right? So... If you're claiming to be an orchestra, you know, I'd like to go see like an actual orchestra.
1: Full out orchestra.
0: Johnny, you would know.
1: Yeah.
0: You're the violinist in the group here. So.
1: Well, an orchestra has to be several people with many different like sections, right? So if you don't have that, then how can you call yourself an orchestra?
2: What is Kevin Drew's band? We were talking about this the other day. The band that I'm in, Broken Social Scene. I think Broken Social Scene, it could be easier for them to claim that they're an orchestra.
0: I agree.
2: Than Manchester Orchestra.
1: I would say so.
0: Do you think the Manchester Philharmonic is like, what the hell, man? Like, that's our name.
2: Yeah.
1: So it says, a large musical ensemble that brings together dozens of musicians to play instruments from different families, typically led by a conductor. If you don't have that, you can't be an orchestra.
2: So is Manchester Orchestra performing with a conductor? Because that would be really funny.
0: Just a regular band, four guys.
2: But isn't
0: conductor?
2: The guy up there with the sticks?
1: Singer and conductor should be a thing.
0: Rural Alberta Advantage.
2: I've always liked that band name.
0: Do you?
2: Yeah.
0: I like the band a lot.
2: Yeah. Well, what would you call it if not the Rural Alberta Advantage?
0: It's a mouthful.
2: I mean, rural's a tough word.
1: Rural. I hate that
2: rural.
1: Word.
2: Rural.
0: Rhymes with girl. Rural.
1: Marbles in your mouth.
2: I suppose.
1: Rural.
2: Mm-hmm. Maybe it does.
1: It's Chilliwack.
2: Funny band. Chilliwack's really funny.
1: I like the band.
2: Yeah,
1: they're fun. They're a fun cabin band, I find.
2: You've probably both worked at radio stations as well as I have, where Chilliwack was a band in regular rotation.
0: Yes. Yep.
2: To meet CanCon requirements, and they're pretty funny. Chilliwack's a funny band.
0: Portugal. Is it Godspeed You! Exclamation point.
2: I believe that's where it is.
0: Yeah,
2: but I've seen it. Godspeed You Black Emperor, or Godspeed You Black Emperor.
1: Yeah, could
2: just
1: go either
2: punctuation.
1: Way. They should actually just purposely move it around themselves in every poster and stuff. That would be a fun thing to do.
0: But wait a minute,
1: just to frig with people. No, it's always been here.
0: And they've got a conductor.
1: Whatever you mean.

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Our duplexes keep peace between neighbors. 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If it's your favorite, it's probably Shane Homes.

0: yesterday. Pardon me. You go ahead. Please, you go. Go.
1: I came across this quiz to take with your friends.
0: Oh, fun.
1: Or I guess it could be a full-on challenge if you really wanted to take it seriously. But it's who is the most athletic friend?
0: Okay.
1: And it's seven athletic endeavors, and you got to decide who would, you have to figure out who would win at each one.
0: Okay.
1: So I thought maybe you and I could do this.
0: All right.
1: If you're down, Sean.
0: Are we like talking friends, just any friends we have?
1: You and me.
0: Oh, the two
1: one
0: of us.
1: 1v1.
0: Okay. All right.
1: 1v1 for these seven activities. Okay.
0: I was like, people don't know our friends back there. I'm not sure. Okay.
1: This is me versus you.
0: Okay.
1: So the first one is basketball. I think I would take basketball.
0: Yeah.
1: Yeah, I'm not an excellent basketball player.
0: I used to be pretty good.
1: Did play in high school.
0: Yeah, no, you for sure.
1: Number two is not really fair. Boxing.
0: Mm.

0: you might win because I'm not going to hit you. So that's I'm just going to stand there and get pummeled.
1: Okay. Well, that's nice of you. Okay. So I'll win that one by default then. Yeah. Okay.
0: Three tennis. Are you a good tennis player?
1: No.
0: No, I'm not either.
1: No.
0: I play pickleball, but yeah. I'm not good at tennis.
1: It's because of that, you'd probably be better at tennis.
0: But it would be ugly.
1: Yeah.
0: It wouldn't be a good game
1: that
0: of tennis.
1: That would be terrible. The two of us, we might actually, we might both lose in that regard. We both walk off the court.
0: Golf.
1: Me, maybe.
0: I think you. Yeah, I don't golf. I'm not a good golfer.
1: Okay, so I'll take that one. Great.
0: Chess.
1: You.
0: Do you know how to play chess?
1: No.
0: I don't either. Again, geez, that's going to be worse than our tennis match. That's going to be us just staring at the board.
1: Yeah.
0: No, can't move that there. Oh, okay. Sorry.
1: Yeah, I play it like checkers. I just like jump over each one. I'm like, is that how you play this game? Or
0: I never learned how to play chess.
1: Me neither. It's embarrassing. I know. It's true.
0: Swimming.
1: Me.
0: Yeah, you'd crush me at swimming.
1: Yeah. You're a prairie flatlander over there.
0: Yeah.
1: And you're just afraid of water. You see, you're like, what is this?
0: And then bowling.
1: Oh, that's
0: I know you love bowling.
1: I do.
0: You bowl way more than I do. I think you'd probably beat me at bowling.
1: Yeah, I might take you at bowling. It depends on the day.
0: Well, if I'm counting correctly here, I think you got more than I do.
1: Oh, wow.
0: Yeah.
1: Wow. I mean, again, boxing not fair.
0: Boxing not fair. Again, you're going to win unless you...
1: And chess and tennis will just be an embarrassment for both of us.
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0: 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Instead, we've got the Alt 6 at 6. 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
1: Good morning, folks. Josh here, and this is this week's edition of the Fish and Holes Fishing Report. The pike and walleye lakes are fishing great. The lakes have turned over, focus on weedy areas for pike, and around 10 to 15 feet over gravel for the walleye. Trout ponds will start to slow down this week and next. With lakes going into turnover and many already past that, the trout won't be as hot as they were fresh after ice out. Expect great action early morning and evening near the edges. Fish will disappear to the deeper portions of the lake through the warmest part of the day. All lakes at this point have been stocked. The mountain lakes are also fishing well, very cold at the moment, very busy on the weekend, so keep that in mind. The Bover has been fishing lights out. Favor holes and pockets that exceed 3 to 4 feet in depth and tailouts of the pools. Top three patterns for me this week would be the waltz worm, the Goddard caddis, and the circus peanut in the color olive. This has been this week's edition of the Fish and Holes Fishing Report. Take care, folks. 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
14: It looks good again in traffic, outside of one crash that is
13: 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If you see anything else, go 238X929.
14: High of 11 today, rain tapering off this evening, and then tomorrow 18 with a slight chance of showers. It's 7 right now with some light rain coming down. If you'd like a 4-pack of tickets to Spruce Meadows, a day at Spruce Meadows,
13: yeah,
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0: I was killing time waiting for my windshield to get done yesterday, Beckler. And this song came on when I was waiting, and I was like, oh, wow. Yes, I like pina colada. Oh, yeah. Getting caught in the rain. And I was like,
1: who is that by?
0: Rupert Holmes, which Rupert I never, Holmes. And I always call the pina colada song, but technically it's called Escape by Rupert Holmes.
2: I wouldn't have known that either.
0: Me neither. That song, though, is one of the pinnacle vacation songs to me. Like, in my head, I'm like, that might be number one. That might be the number one vacation song to me. There's only a couple of others that are in the conversation, but I'm curious to know what your ultimate vacation song might be.
2: The genre vacation song?
0: Vacation song. You know what I'm saying. There's a few. Well, there's a few that you're like, yeah, that's it.
2: If you've put together did you put together a list?
0: I have a few that I'd like to discuss.
2: You probably have this one on your list.
0: Yeah. Might be number one and two for me.
2: Okay. Yeah. We both thought of it instantly.

0: Right. Jimmy Buffett.
1: Yep, Jimmy Buffett. Another one that I would put in the conversation. This, though, only because of a friend of mine, and I'm like, I'm not sure if other people would agree. So Kokomo by the Beach Boys, right? That one.
0: I had that on my list as well.
1: Okay, yep.
0: Bad song, by the way.
1: Yep.
0: Real weird song.
1: Yeah, although it's grown on me, because a friend of mine has this playlist that he always brings to when we go like away and stuff, and that's on it, and it's really grown on me. Now it like signifies vacation because it's on there.
0: Yeah.
1: Bad song, though. You're right.
0: What else did you have?
1: This one.
0: Oh, that's a good pick. I didn't think of that one.
1: Yep. That one's on all my vacation playlists as well, so I'd put that in the conversation.
0: Super chill.
1: Yeah.
0: What a good feel.
1: Mm-hmm.
0: I've got two by the same artist here.
1: Okay.
0: There's this one. I'm a toes in the water, ass in the sand.
1: Oh, yeah.
0: My
1: worry in a world of cold beer in my hand. Life is good today. That's a great
0: That's
1: one.
0: Zac Brown?
1: Yeah.
0: Life is good today. And then Zac Brown also has, the guy likes to vacation.
1: He does,
0: has
1: yeah. This. I was knee deep in the water somewhere. Oh, got the blue sky breeze and it don't seem fair. Only worry in the world. Those are great ones.
0: And that song, Knee Deep, features Jimmy Buffett.
1: Oh my God. Like, there you go. Double whammy.
0: Jimmy Buffett's blood pressure must have just been so chill. So low. He's like, I never get too cranked about anything.
1: The only other one I have on there, and this one's for more of a sea vacation.
0: Oh yeah. Especially like
1: sailing.
0: Way back when you can picture like the boat leaving the dock, right?
1: Yeah. And again, I know you're afraid of water being from the prairies, but
0: is that Bobby Darin?
1: That's Bobby Darin's Beyond the Sea.
0: Yeah, I don't love the sea.
1: That's a pretty good list though.
0: There aren't many in that genre.
1: No, not. And that
0: vacation
1: might be it.
0: Songs.
1: Yeah, seven of them. X Mornings with Beckler and Shauna. Beckler and Shauna. On X92.9.

0: Tuesday, you know what that means. Every Tuesday, Beckler and Shauna pick one artist and play two tracks. One hit, one deep cut. Two for Tuesdays on X.
1: This Two for Tuesday was suggested by a friend of the show, Charisse.
2: Fun.
1: And she was more concerned with the deep cut. Let us pick the hit from this band.
2: Okay.
1: But the deep cut is what Charisse really wanted to hear. So we'll do the hit first.
2: Cool.
1: I thought this would be a fun one for today.

0: for Tuesday.
1: Due for Tuesday.
0: We're featuring Mother this week.
1: That's fun.
0: The suggestion of friend of the show, Charisse.
1: They're playing Coke Stage on July 9th, too, for Stampede.
0: Nice.
1: Yeah.
0: Very nice.
1: That's going to be awesome.
0: I started at X in 2015, right at the beginning of 2015, and we were playing that song.
1: Yep. I was going to say, it's not a huge hit, though. It's funny. It's more of a deep cut, too, which is fun.
0: Well, they've had like half a dozen songs chart higher than that one. So, yeah, it wouldn't be one of their biggest hits.
1: Still a great one,
0: but
1: though.
0: But it was a
1: good
0: single.
1: Song.
0: It was
1: good tune. Yeah.
0: Whereas the second song was never a single, as far as I know.
1: Interesting.
0: I don't even think I've heard this song from
1: I've heard this one. It's another good one.
0: This is what Charisse wanted to hear. This is Wrecking Ball.

0: for Tuesday. Wrecking Ball from Mother Mother for a friend of the show, Charisse.
1: It's funny. That might be my favorite Mother Mother song.
0: Really?
1: Mm-hmm.
0: I don't know why.
1: It's funny. I don't have a ton of Mother Mother on my own personal playlist. I don't know why. I like them. I don't know. That song is one, though, that I do have on my playlist. I used to love that song.
0: Good reaction on the text line.
1: Yeah, that's a great call, Charisse.
0: Friend of the show, Robin. Pumped about it.
1: Love it.
0: Jen thought it was a banger.
1: That's awesome.
0: Yeah. Good pick, Charisse.
1: Yeah.
0: 20 years into their career, Mother Mother still going strong.
1: I know.
0: Still making great music. Their new single is excellent. On and On, Song for Jasmine.
1: Yeah.
0: Playing the Coke stage, like you said.
1: It's awesome.
0: And they kind of had, it was weird with them because they have like a second generation of fans who discovered them from TikTok.
1: Oh.
0: So there's like all the people our age who love Mother Mother because we grew up with them.
1: What was the big heater on TikTok that got them
0: Was it
1: going?
0: Hayloft?
1: Oh, interesting.
0: I think it was Hayloft.
1: Huh.
0: And
1: I didn't know that.
0: Yeah. And then they started to have like a bit of success in the States. Again, like 20 years into their career.
1: Crazy.
0: Which is so cool.
1: Yeah. That's fun. So, good for them.
0: If you go to a Mother Mother show and there's a bunch of like
1: good Canadian kids girls too. Good Canadians.
0: Oh, look at that. You're right. Goldemont. Look at that. Look at the head of hair on this guy. Lead singer, Mother Mother, sisters in the band too. What a beauty. This is X Mornings.
1: Kids are sisters.
0: With Beckler and Shauna.
1: Yeah, I was watching this show recently, Beckler, from the Southern United States. Like there were a couple, it was like a reality show and a couple ladies from the Southern United States. They're from Alabama, and one of them had this saying that I really liked and I wanted to pass along to you. She said, the bigger the hair, the closer to God.
0: The bigger the hair,
1: the closer to God.
0: The closer to God.
1: Never heard that before. Phenomenal.
0: I haven't either. And did that explain, like, again, the Texas ladies with their
1: the big hairs.
0: Huge hair.
1: Huge hair, because they're closer to God that way.
0: Yeah.
1: You know? And all the ladies that said that, they did have the massive hair. And I was thinking, I was like, I got that big hair look sometimes going on. So is it just that I'm closer to God, Beckler? That's why.
0: Closer
1: That's
0: to
1: why
0: God.
1: My hair looks like this.
0: Your middle name's Grace. How it's all adding up, isn't it?
1: I'm a Southern Belle.
0: Does that
1: mean
0: you're a Southern Belle?
1: Guys, didn't you know?
0: That's the most outrageous thing that's been said on the radio today. Would that be true of tall people too then? The taller you are, the closer to God?
1: No. It's got to be your hair. It's the hair that reaches out for God, right?
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7: Oh, the rain is still coming down lightly here. It's supposed to taper off this evening, and then tomorrow 18 for a high with a slight chance of showers.
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0: What did you learn about today, Shauna?
1: I learned about something that used to happen in space, and I wish it still did. I mean, it probably does somewhere, but not in the same way. I'll explain. What about you?
0: I learned something about the Bow River.
1: Cool.
0: And how it's running high and fast right now.

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0: This is pretty quick, but if you've driven past either the Bow or Elbow Rivers or walked down there in the last few days, you'll see how fast and high they both are.
1: Yeah.
0: They're moving.
1: Yeah.
0: Lots of water.
1: Here
0: high
1: they're
0: on the
1: moving.
0: Banks.
1: Like Canmore and Banff, it's crazy.
0: Yeah. A friend of the show who lives out there sent us a photo of Bow Falls this morning.
1: Yeah.
0: It's roaring.
1: It's insane.
0: Like, it's crazy. I've never seen it like that.
1: No.
0: Well, friend of the show Justin messaged this morning and said, just to give you some perspective, last night the Bow was flowing at about 400 cubic meters per second up by Tuscany and over 500 downstream. So that's because of all the storm drains that collect through the city and empty into the Bow.
1: Yep.
0: And then as it exits the city to the south, it gets moving pretty good down there.
1: Mm-hmm.
0: Normal flow rates are about 100 cubic meters per second. During the 2013 floods, the Bow peaked at 2,400 cubic meters per second.
1: Holy crap.
0: So about
1: not even close
0: six
1: to that.
0: Times more water flowing through the river than there is right now. And it's moving right now.
1: It is. That is crazy. When you put it into perspective like that, that's nuts.
0: And actually during the floods, I believe the Elbow was up around 400 or 500 too. So
1: wow.
0: That, I mean, I wasn't here for the floods, but that just gives you an idea of how much water was moving through the city in 2013.
1: Yeah.
0: So even with as crazy as it is now, we're not even close.
1: Not even close. No. I lived here, or I moved here right after the floods, actually, in like the fall.
0: Were they still cleaning up from it then?
1: Yep.
0: Yeah.
1: It was crazy because when I went looking at apartments, the place I moved to Mission, and the place I went to, the big concrete front step was missing. And it was like down by the river because the river just picked it up and moved it like down over. And I was like, wow, that's crazy. They were like, yeah, don't worry, we're getting that replaced. I'm like, okay, cool. I made sure I was on the fourth floor just in case. But
0: yeah, that's nuts.
1: That's
0: so
1: nuts.
0: You look at the river right now and you can just see the power in it.
1: I know.
0: And to think this is just a fraction of what it was.
1: It's kind of cool.
0: It is super cool.
1: It puts things into perspective, eh? You're just like, wow, nature is powerful. Like, it's, and to see how the river can go up this high and not be flooding right now, and like, it's just, it's pretty damn cool.
0: Yeah, the engineering that the city has done to help with that. And moving water is no joke, man.
1: No, like, it's not.
0: Even a little bit of moving water is a problem.
1: Yeah, make sure you steer clear of those rivers. Another reminder there for you. I learned about volcanoes on the moon. And I didn't know that there were a bunch of volcanoes in the moon, but they're,
0: I didn't either.
1: I guess around the time of the dinosaurs, several million years ago, needless to say, they were actually erupting. There were volcanoes that were erupting on the moon. And there's still lots of remnants of them. They're not obviously erupting right now. They say there is a ton, though, a substantial amount of magma under the lunar surface still. But they think they think that it will never probably erupt again because they think it's too heavy to come to the surface. But there's a whole bunch of lunar magma up there.
0: So my two questions would be, if you were on Earth back then, would any of that have been visible from
1: I
0: Earth?
1: Know. Can you imagine how crazy that would be?
0: Would you be able to see a little like plumes of dust shooting off like the Terminator?
1: How
0: the
1: crazy would that be just to see?
0: That would be cool.
1: Yeah.
0: The other question I would have is,
1: we'd have to ask the dinosaurs about that, by the way. So
0: would that magma that's still there...
1: Magma.
0: Molten rock magma. Would it be a potential energy source for a future moon base? Or would it just make more sense to get it from the sun?
1: That's a damn good question.
0: Mm-hmm.
1: I'll look into that. Cool.
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1: Wintersleep is stopping at the Palace Theater on June 11th on their Coast to Coast Wishing Moon Tour. Maren Morris is bringing her Dream Girl Tour to Spruce Meadows on June 13th. The Rural Alberta Advantage is pulling into Wild Horse Saloon on July 11th. 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

0: Do we have an update on the condition of the McLeod Trail puddle?
1: We don't yet.
0: We don't?
1: I'm assuming it's still there, though.
0: Okay. If anybody's passing the BMO Center on McLeod Trail northbound, there's usually on the left side of the road, the left lane, a massive puddle.
1: Big
0: if it's still
1: one.
0: There,
1: yeah.
0: Shoot us a text to 403-238-9929, because if it is...
1: I'm getting splashed.
0: Sean is getting splashed again this year.
1: It was epic the last 2 days. It was way bigger than last year, so I think it's going to be an epic splashing if it's still that way. I'm hoping so.
0: I'm prepared to hit it.
1: And also slightly alarmed at the same time. I don't know. I was like, I offered up to do this, and then I was like, why did I even suggest it? It was my full out suggestion. I was just like, I want to get splashed, and then I'm thinking about it now, and I'm like, but do I?
0: Do you have anywhere to be after that? Or can you
1: Luckily
0: go home
1: not.
0: And dry out?
1: I can go and Good. Defrost after, so.
0: Good.
1: Mm-hmm.
0: Okay, well, if you're in the area,
1: yep.
0: First, let us know if the puddle's still there. It was big this morning.
1: It was big.
0: And,
1: yeah. Lots of people moving to the second lane, because that lane you could barely get through, so.
0: Come soak Shauna.
1: Yeah.
0: If you're around. Mm-hmm. We're going to be there around 10:15.
1: Yep.
0: So, other than that, have yourself a nice afternoon. This is your Out of Context clip of today's show.
1: That's the app. Pull one of those in.
0: They got everything else going on, right?

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2: Wow, this is a sweet concert announcement. You may have seen it on their socials this morning, but the Darcys have announced that they are coming back to Calgary. They are going to be playing at Commonwealth on November 12th. Now, tickets are going to go on sale starting on Thursday. There is a pre-sale code. 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You can also find all this info up at x929.ca as well. 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I cannot wait. Saw them open for the Blue Stones last year when they rolled through. They were unbelievable. They played a Sweet Dickens show. If you want to see the Darcys at Commonwealth, text me right now, 403-238-9929. Keyword, good time. 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It's the Darcys, X92.9.

City and Color with Wasted Love. It's on X. My name's Sam. Good morning. How's your morning going so far? This week's been kind of interesting for me because my landlord is showing off the place I'm renting right now. They're trying to sell it. It's kind of flipped my brain about like how I live, you know. I'm actively trying to do as little things in my unit as possible because I want to keep it clean. I've got pride in my space. But at the same time, it's like, you know, I don't really want to make a whole bunch of dishes that I have to wash and then clean the sink. Guess I'll get takeout. Now he's even thinking like, oh, like I have a couple loads of laundry I need to do. But, you know, that's going to be a lot of work right before a showing starts. You know, I can push that off until next week when the house is sold. Basically, the whole situation is just definitely pushing all of my bad procrastination habits all at once. Next week is going to suck.

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0: Colony House on X just a couple minutes ago asked you to text in for tickets to the Darcy's and beat the box office if you wanted to go on November 12th. Congratulations to Stephen Ryan. He has randomly won the tickets, put all the numbers through a random generator and picked the winner. But don't worry, if you didn't win them today, got more tickets throughout the week, or you can get them starting on Thursday up at x929.ca with the code word good time. That is the pre-sale code that you'll need for that. Keep your eyes peeled for more tickets for the Darcy's. Going to be a sweet show. Commonwealth, November 12th.
1: Something in the air. Sorry if I stare. I got the feeling that tonight you're going to take me there. 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She took my hand and started.

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Sweat Lag on X. My name is Sam. They've started rolling out some of like the major trophies and stuff in the NHL. We're winding down here. Cup final. They got to hand this stuff out. And I always love whenever like fans of a player on like a certain team feel like their player has been slighted during the awards. Like this morning, I was seeing that a guy from Columbus, Zach Werenski, won like best defenseman. Cale Makar and Colorado Avalanche fans not happy. It's like, I don't know. I think we got more important things to focus on than a trophy for a league that, yes, we cheer for, but no, we do not play in. Like, let them be angry about that. Let's just, I don't know.

Sex on Fire on X. We're seeing that Apple wants to move into the smart glasses game. Cool, I guess. Those will be another pair of glasses I probably can't afford. Here's the thing about the smart glasses. I don't mind the idea. You know, glasses tech could use that advancement. But at the same time, does it, the camera function on those make anybody just feel a little, like, uncomfortable? Because, like, if you walk down the sidewalk and you see somebody with a cell phone holding it up like it's being filmed, you kind of assume someone's filming. Whereas with those glasses, the camera is so small, you don't really know. I'm kind of okay that, like, smart glasses right now are kind of a niche item that only a few people have, you know? Otherwise, I got to assume everybody I see with glasses just are filming me at all times.

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1: I don't know if you've noticed this, Beckler, but I haven't used self-tanner over the last few days.
2: I have not noticed the shift in your skin tone.
1: That's amazing, because I went from looking tan to looking dead. I really do. Like, if you look at me right now.
2: Okay, yeah, you're looking pretty.
1: Looking pretty pale.
2: Looking fair as the winter snow.
1: It's so funny because for so long, everybody's always like, how are you so tan? And I'm like, it's fake. It just makes me feel more alive. Mm-hmm. And then the last couple of days, I was like, let's see what my natural skin tone. Am I still pale as
2: you're
1: death?
2: You're very
1: and
2: pale,
1: I sure am. Yeah.
2: Once or twice a week, I'll hit the self-tanner just to give yourself a little pop of color
1: feel
2: in
1: like
2: the winter.
1: It makes you feel a lot better.
2: When you're a white fella
1: in
2: Canada.
1: Here I am. I look like sour cream. Like, look at me right now. Full of just sour cream.
2: You're the color of moonlight.
1: If Casper had a ghost, it would be me. Okay,
2: I'd spook Casper.
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0: Raised in Calgary, raised on the alternative. Calgary's original alt. 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

with song two on X. I read a lot of articles for, you know, prepping my show and, you know, just like looking around online. I've noticed a trend. Every outlet loves using the term slammed in a headline. They love it. Everything is slammed this and slammed that. This person slammed that person. Can we come up with another name, guys, please? Or at least like frame it differently? I don't know. I'm at the point where I'm reading about one person or one company slamming another person 8 times a day. And at this point, I never want to hear the word slam again in my life.

It's Arkells on X. My name is Sam. Have you seen the prices of New York Knicks tickets for the NBA Finals? So for their home games, the resale has really cranked up. The lowest price I can see that you can get into these games for is $6,000 Canadian dollars a piece. I remember looking last year at the prices on Blue Jay tickets and thinking, and they were like a third of that, and thinking, wow, that's really cool, but like, I could not financially do that. How can people buy these? Like, honest question. Like, unless it's like an easy business write-off, who is buying these?

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I should have known I was weaker from the start. 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
15: 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We need some feedback to see if this is something you want to see stick around in the playlist long term. All right. Again, this is new Jimmy, Leather Jacket for your fresh cut.

for 17 years I've been going in back. 17 more will bury me. 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

Nathaniel Ratliff and the Night Sweats, SOB on X. It's no secret with all the rain that we've been having that you're starting to get those massive puddles that you don't really know if it's a pothole or what it is. Shout out to Janine, who actually texted into the station. Sent me a picture of the 17th Avenue Wendy's. The entire parking lot is underwater. Like, it's just one big parking lot lake. Kind of expected with the weather we've been having, but still, it's no fun because anytime you step out into anything like that, your ankles aren't dry anymore. Anyways, I don't think anybody's going to that Wendy's today.

0: Scooby-Doo.
1: So I saw yesterday that apparently we're getting an art exhibit with a cowboy made entirely out of butter. Apparently it's going to open up later on this week. It's at like contemporary Calgary. You know what? I couldn't do it. I think that's pretty cool. I cannot wait for everybody's Instagram stories, though, to be just pictures of a butter cowboy.

0: Canadian rock royalty, the Sam Roberts Band, is swinging by Spruce Meadows on June 19th. Metric returns to Calgary at the Southern Alberta Jubilee Auditorium on June 28th. Grandson is performing at the National Saloon on July 10th. And the Beaches hit the Coke stage on July 12th.
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16: Kicking off another

I love lost media. And if you didn't know what that is, it's, you know, stuff that is out there but hasn't like been uploaded to the internet or it's not really accessible. And there's some Black Keys lost media uncovered recently. It was from a Ohio public archive of the Barn Burners. Dan Auerbach, frontman of the Black Keys, his former band, playing at like a small bar in Akron, Ohio, before he launched off with the Black Keys. Now I know what I'm watching for the next couple of hours. It's just funny when those things pop up, right? Like, no one would think to, like, dig up that footage. But now that it's been found, I can't help but watch it.

make them excited and then let them down. That's great with every fan base, too. Yeah, Marvel, don't do that.

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Okotoks on with the Great Divide. It's on X. Over the weekend, the Okotoks Dogs kicked off their season. I'm so happy baseball is back, even though the weather isn't really suggesting that baseball is back right now, but it is. The Dogs, they're hot. They're 3-0 to start. Their next game is tomorrow, I believe. Did you catch the score of Saturday's game against Lethbridge? The Dogs beat them 26-1. It's safe to say if you head out to Siemens Stadium, the Dogs are going to probably do pretty good if that score is going to point to anything. What do you even do at a 26-1 game? Like, after the first 10 runs, are you just like, all right, they scored again. I guess I'll go get another beer now.

Foo Fighters with the Pretender on X. My name is Sam. I was seeing today that Gary Bettman, commissioner of the NHL, looking at potentially stepping down. He might name his successor soon. It's pretty crazy. He's had a really long run. But at the same time, Gary, what are you doing, buddy? I need somebody to boo. And if you retire, who am I going to boo? Like, it's a tradition at this point. You see Gary Bettman on a TV, you boo. You see Gary Bettman at a hockey game, you boo. He leaves, who am I supposed to boo? Damn it, Gary!

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Hey, I got the opportunity for you right now to win your way into something pretty cool. The Calgary Stampede is hosting the First Nations Rodeo and Relay on June 13th. It's a great event featuring all kinds of rodeo action, featuring Indigenous competitors from across North America. And it's your opportunity to win it, your way into it right now. Just text me, 403-238-9929, the keyword rodeo. That's it. Just text me that. Pick somebody on the text line here in the next couple of minutes and send them off to that rodeo. If you want to buy tickets, you can also find them up at x929.ca. It's going to be a sweet time. I think I'm going to that one. It'll be great to see out at that. Again, text me rodeo if you want to go to that one. There's the Blue Stones. Come apart. X929.

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Congratulations to Emily. She won the pair of tickets to that rodeo event coming up at the Stampede Grounds on the 13th. I'll have more tickets to give away later on this week. But if you want to buy them, you can also find them up at x929.ca as well. It's going to be a fun one. Hopefully I'll see you out at that one. Here's Dear Rouge. I heard I had x929.

0: I don't know how this has happened, but I've ended up on the side of social media where it's just people exploring abandoned buildings. Like, I saw somebody who was exploring, like, a abandoned sports arena down in the States. I love it. I could do it for hours. Like, I could sit there and watch videos of people exploring abandoned buildings. I don't know why. Maybe it's just, like, because you don't normally have access to them, but this is an interesting hobby to get into. 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

Svion on X. The Stanley Cup Finals starts tonight. Yeah, I'm underwhelmed too. I was talking about it yesterday, but this is one of the least intriguing Stanley Cup Finals I think I've ever seen. I think the only storyline that really is worth following is how much further Mitch Marner can twist the knife into Leafs fans. You know, because he left Toronto. He didn't want to play there anymore. He goes to Vegas, immediately becomes like better than he was in Toronto and could win a cup. Yeah, I think that's the only reason to watch is, you know, checking in on your Leaf fans and seeing how miserable they are.

Telling a beat. Boss for the people on X. My girlfriend's out of town this week. She left for a work trip. So I'm on my own. It's been really lonely. I'm not going to lie. This is the first time I've ever had it where like a partner's gone out of town and I just kind of sit around and I'm just like, I haven't spoken a word in 7.5 hours. Literally not a word. It's weird. When you're used to living with someone else and always having conversations and always doing things, to go from that to like nothing, where you just kind of watch shows or do whatever in silence, it's weird. I had to sing to myself in the mirror last night to prove that I could actually still talk. It's getting weird over there.

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the hip. Fully, completely. That's going to do it for me. I'm going to toss it over to Ty and Millions. 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How's it doing? 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Do you want to hear them more? Get all that info to us through the music advisory panel. And our next music meeting is tomorrow. 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
1: Okay. 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
0: Cool.
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1: We'll start on the ice as the Stanley Cup Final gets going tonight as the Carolina Hurricanes entertain the Vegas Golden Knights down in Raleigh, North Carolina. The Hurricanes swept Ottawa and Philadelphia in the first two rounds before knocking off Montreal in five games to win the East. Vegas beat Utah and Anaheim in the first two rounds, with each series going six games before the Golden Knights swept Colorado in the West Final. So both teams will be well rested going into tonight's opener of the best of seven championship series. The series features two red-hot netminders as the Canes' Frederik Andersen goes head-to-head with Carter Hart of the Golden Knights. Puck drop in Raleigh is at 6 p.m. And in Major League Baseball, the Toronto Blue Jays are in Georgia this evening to open up an interleague series against the National League East leading Braves. Kevin Gausman gets the call for the Bluebirds, while Atlanta counters with Bryce Elder. First pitch at 5:15.
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0: we're going to see them on Friday.
1: Black Keys,
0: yes.
1: Yeah, I'm really excited.
0: That's where we're going.
1: I thought we were talking about aliens for some reason.
0: We might. We are talking about aliens. It's X Afternoons with Ty and Millions, and I have a beef, okay? I have a beef with AI because it's making it really hard to decipher what UFO alien footage is real and what is not.
1: Yeah, I think that's the whole point.
0: But like back in the day, it was like maybe it's a drone.
1: Right.
0: Okay, one of two things.
1: Mm-hmm.
0: I saw a video like last night of someone on this dark website called Reddit. I don't know if you've heard of it.
1: Yeah.
0: And they were posting like UFO lights. And I was like, wow, this is really scary. But is it just AI? Is it marketing for Disclosure Day? I don't know.
1: It could be. Disclosure Day looks genuinely horrible, by the way.
0: I heard it's his best film yet.
1: Who, J.J. Abrams?
0: No, it's Steven Spielberg.
1: No way.
0: Yeah, that's what they're saying.
1: Anyways, getting off track. I hear you. I just don't think anyone cares now. And I think that's the point. I think AI is like...
0: It's like, whatever. Why care when I can watch Fruit Slop or whatever?
1: Yeah, exactly. I just have like... my tinfoil hat. I left it home. But
0: it's a nice hat.
1: Thank you. I think that they've created AI so we don't actually question anything.
0: Yeah.
1: Now it's just like... anything's real because it can be real.
0: It's annoying.
1: Yeah, that's like the whole thing, dude.
0: I followed a lot of like this dark web stuff where like...
1: On Reddit?
0: On like sites like Reddit, you know, Facebook.com. All these places you don't go.
1: Yes,
0: it's scary.
1: It's real dark there.
0: Yeah. And now I don't know anymore what I'm seeing. So
1: I don't know. I love a rabbit hole. I went down this huge one about body switching with celebrities. Mm. So I'll apparently either believe or disbelieve anything. Doesn't matter. Is anything real or is everything real?
0: It's all real.
1: Or is it not? And that's the question.
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0: X Afternoons with Ty and Millions. Guess what? Amazon Music sucks.
1: Yeah.
0: Do you want to know why it sucks?
1: I didn't even know Amazon did music. Is that like Apple Music?
0: Exactly. I get it. You're an Apple gal.
1: No, I'm a Spotify person.
0: You love Steve Jobs, whatever.
1: Okay, you had Tidal for like 4 years.
0: And guess what? Tidal was paying artists more, okay? So they were paying them more.
1: Whatever.
0: Anyways, so Amazon just informed users that their paid music subscription will soon include ads and lose downloads. So you're paying for pretty much nothing.
1: So then why pay for it?
0: I don't know.
1: Honestly, you should probably just get Tidal.
0: Yeah, you should at that point.
1: Support the Beyoncés.
0: I switched to YouTube Music, though.
1: You would.
0: It's free. No ads.
1: I think you do it just so you can say it, so you sound cooler than other people.
0: It does sound cooler, though, right?
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0: Another long set of X music.

0: I have a very serious and stupid at the same time question for you, because I've been thinking about this week. I saw online there was a food blog talking about the best frozen burritos, and they were like ranking them from 1 to 10. Did you also stop eating frozen burritos at the age of 19?
1: I don't think I ever ate one.
0: You never ate frozen burritos?
1: No, I don't think so.
0: Oh my God, the no-name ones, the bean and cheese, 360 calories, like 9 grams of protein. Not good for you in any way. The sodium would kill you with a gun.
1: No, it's fine.
0: It would. And they're amazing. And I just feel like I haven't enjoyed a frozen burrito since I gained, the frontal lobe? Since that grew out, mm-hmm. Frozen burrito territory, long gone.
1: I've seen them at the store.
0: I can't. You feel, no offense, but you feel like a frozen burrito guy.
1: That sucks for
0: me. It genuinely shocks
1: me. That really sucks for me. That's awful to hear.
0: I just feel like, maybe like a Costco chimichanga more
1: person.
0: I
1: even go to Costco. So wow. This is all terrible news for me.
0: What kind of frozen dinners do you eat?
1: I'm like a pizza pop guy.
0: Oh, yeah, you give off frozen burrito energy. That actually shocks
1: me. That's terrible. That's awful news for me. How do you... Do I just give up? Eat a frozen burrito?
0: I mean, they're like 250, no name. Don't look at the calories, but...
1: 350 calories is pretty good.
0: Not for the size of those.
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1: We were suggesting some names for the new Catholic high school they're building in Seton, I believe.
2: Southeast.
1: So the school board has put forward five names.
2: They're all pretty lame.
1: Different saints to choose from, right?
2: Yeah.
1: And then you referenced the 90s girl group All Saints.
2: Yeah.
1: And I thought about how funny it is that there are schools named All Saints. Like, there is an All Saints High School in Calgary. That's kind of a cop-out, isn't it? They're just like,
2: let's just go with All Saints. How about that?
1: Decide on which saints. What about all of them?
2: All of them.
1: They're
2: all saints are beautiful.
1: Pious and great.
2: Yes, they're all fantastic.
1: You know, schools are named after, I mean, not so much, but prime ministers and stuff, right?
2: Politicians.
1: All politicians
2: school.
1: What kind of an NPC goes to all politicians high school?
2: I bet you we're not far from that either, hey? Yeah.
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2: That's us.
1: FIFA World Cup is coming up, and McDonald's has a new World Cup campaign.
2: Oh, okay. If you unlock the right Monopoly tokens, it'll take you to the Monopoly square that is the World Cup.
1: There's actually no Monopoly involved.
2: Oh, they have a weird thing. They're in, like, Ronald is in bed with Mr. Monopoly.
1: They are. Uh-huh. They're star-crossed lovers.
2: Absolutely.
1: FIFA World Cup meal, though, is a thing.
2: Okay.
1: Where you can get certain little cups with the players on it.
2: Okay.
1: Like the athletes of the FIFA World Cup are eating McDonald's.
2: Yeah. Well, I mean,
1: there's no way. There's no way.
2: There's one guy that's probably eating McDonald's with no ketchup, no sauce, plain burger.
1: Sure, but that's just like eating the meat. Like, probably no bun.
2: No, he eats bun.
1: He eats bun?
2: I think he eats bun.
1: Are you going to name said player? You know him?
2: Yeah.
1: Who is it?
2: Kyle.
1: Laren?
2: Yes. Okay. Obviously. All Kyle right. Laren loves McDonald's.
1: What team does he play for?
2: Yeah, he plays for a team. Thank you so much.
1: Plays on the Canadian national team. Come on.
2: I know, I told you.
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0: 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I'm Millions. That's Ty.
1: Hello.
0: And I feel like I can talk about this now that it's completely legal and pretty normalized. I do consume a little bit of legal cannabis.
1: You call it grass, though.
0: I call it reefer, obviously, because I'm cool and I'm hip with the times. And I feel like my phone knows when I'm doing that because it shows me the most godforsaken content. The stuff that no one ever wants to see, I see it as soon as I've consumed maybe like a half edible or I've hit my Benjamin. That's when it shows me the crazy stuff. And I don't want it to, but what it showed me the other night is it was like 2 o'clock in the morning. I was just scrolling in my bed. And this girl starts talking about DMT. DMT? Is that what it's called?
1: Yeah, like it's a like DMT.
0: Dynamite. It's like that. It's the hormone that goes through your brain when you're like about to die.
1: That's great.
0: Whatever.
1: Electric.
0: Anyways, but it's also a drug you can take. It's illegal. Don't take it, obviously. But
1: unless you're Joe Rogan.
0: Apparently people that are having this drug or this hormonal experience, you see this weird like concept. It takes you into like another realm and you see like kaleidoscope colors and visions and rooms and you meet the machine elves. Have you ever heard of the machine elves?
1: I'm out already. No.
0: Yeah. Okay. Imagine it being 2 a.m. having half an Eddy and then hearing about the machine elves. That's what I need right now. Thanks a lot.
1: I'm one of those people where when we go out, they'll be like, Ty, he does this stuff.
0: Yeah.
1: And I go, no, I don't. And I'm like, no, you do. I've heard you on the radio. I'm like, no, I don't.
0: No, he just sounds like it. He starts crying.
1: I just sound like it all the time. If I do it, also my parents will call instantly. It's like a gift. It's like a superpower of theirs. They'll be like, hey, guess what? We should call our son. It's 11 p.m. at night, but let's call him.
0: And then, yeah.
1: Tell him about everyone he knows who died, friends of ours.
0: And how they died
1: and
0: via
1: how
0: their
1: they died.
0: Teeth falling out.
1: Yeah, absolutely.
0: They actually went deaf and their teeth fell out and they died.
1: So what
0: anyways,
1: happened? You watched this
0: you?
1: And...
0: I had to learn about the machine elves at 2 o'clock in the morning with...

0: That's very chill.
1: It was very
0: so
1: scary.
0: So relaxing.
1: And if you know about the Machine Elves,
2: yeah.
1: I'm assuming it was 2 a.m. and you were half a doob deep. So.
0: And you were relaxed. It did exactly what you needed to do. You fell right asleep.
1: Mm-hmm.
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A Harvard

0: Are you being absolutely hounded by text to complete your census?
1: Actually, no one's reached out to me at all. And it also makes me really worried.
0: I know. And the way they're saying it is like, make sure you complete your census. It's a fine. You could go to prison if you don't complete your census. And I get it. I don't want to go to prison. I don't want to fine. I don't want to, you know, make it a problem for myself. But also, just like really quick here, when we're talking about this, government, shouldn't you know?
1: Well, it's like the taxes. Like, shouldn't they know?
0: Like, you know. So why are we having to do extra work? Like, isn't this a you thing? Isn't this a you job? Shouldn't you know who's in the country and who lives here?
1: It also makes me worried because, like, I haven't gotten anything. So I'm like, do I exist?
0: Oh, so now you have to wonder if you actually exist. Or
1: I'm like, am I a real person or am I a construct of whoever's listening right now's imagination? Absolutely. She's just mouthing words to me to trip me up. It's fine.
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10: 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Visit calgary.ca/plan. 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
1: Traffic-wise, we got an accident on 20th Avenue, 32nd Street Northeast. The road is closed. 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

0: X Afternoons with Ty and Millions. Saw the worst invention of all time. I believe it was called like the Tugger.
1: What?
0: Yeah, so you know how you have like a light switch?
1: Yes.
0: You kind of tug on it to get your lamp to turn on and off?
1: Like old style.
0: Yeah, it was like that. It's just a little switch that you can connect with to your computer. And it will turn it on and off. Like a lamp.
1: A lamp to turn your...
0: It's not even like a lamp. There's no lamp.
1: There's no lamp.
0: It's just the
1: Where do you hang it?
0: Anywhere you want.
1: Why? Why?
0: I don't know. And then this guy's trying to sell this.
1: Okay, for how
0: like
1: much?
0: Like $80.
1: $80?
0: I was like, why don't you just turn your computer off?
1: That, I think, might be money laundering. You ever see products like that where you're like, nobody needs it, nobody wants it, but I'm sure he has like a full website.
0: He just thought it was such a good idea. He's like, yes.
1: Yeah. So I bet you he is.
0: Oh, he called it the Yank. Sorry.
1: Oh, the Yank.
0: Is it better than Tugger? I don't know.
1: I don't think so. I think it might be worse. But that's drug money, I think.
0: Yeah, it could be. So I don't know. Like, just people are... He programmed it with AI, and it's just another reason to be upset.
1: The quick yank. Your computer can immediately end calls. Ah, the new purposeful way to use your computer. I see it right here. Oh, it's a hotkey. Okay. Get a yank.
0: Yep.
1: And you...
0: Program it. Yeah.
1: Why is it so big? Okay, we need
0: people
1: to
0: will be
1: things.
0: Like, hey, is there a light switch here? No, you just turned my computer on. Oh, sucks. Terrible.
1: That guy's a drug dealer and he's money laundering through the yank.
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0: X Afternoons with Ty and Millions. I got a headline of the day for you. You got to tell me what you think the answer is.
1: Okay.
0: A tonic for our nervous system. Want a simple way to ease stress? Try this.
1: Oh my God, is it water?
0: Nope.
1: Green tea?
0: Nope.
1: Black tea?
0: Nope.
1: Alcohol?
0: No, actually. You'd think it would be that.
1: Yeah. What is it?
0: Nature.
1: You drink it? How? With vodka?
0: I don't know.
1: Muddle it with some ice and lime, and then it's nature is called mojito.
0: So stop and notice nature.
1: Stop making up new names for it. Just touch grass.
0: Just go outside.
1: Go outside, touch some grass, breathe in fresh air, take 3 deep breaths, and realize...
0: Have a black tea, a green tea, a mojito.
1: Phone is not life.
0: And then, I don't know. I think your original guesses were probably more distressing than looking at nature.
1: What? Drinking a water?
0: Yeah, that probably would do it, yeah.
1: It would send my body into shock.
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0: X92.9 X Afternoons. I'm Millions. That's Ty. And there's a new movie coming out that's essentially what happens after Jurassic Park. And I like that.
1: Oh, like a courtroom drama?
0: No, this one is called The End of Oak Street. And no, it's not actually like the sequel of Jurassic Park or anything like that. It's essentially a dinosaur movie. If dinosaurs suddenly happened right now, how society would react.
1: That's so weird, because today I asked you, would you eat dinosaur?
0: I also thought that was really weird. You did ask me that.
1: Like, unrelated.
0: I assumed you saw this in the prep sheet.
1: No, it was just off the top of the head.
0: That is super weird.
1: Yeah, and you said yes.
0: I said no, I would not eat dinosaur unless it was pterodactyl, only because I don't like birds. Anyways, this movie coming out, it's got Ewan McGregor and Anne Hathaway. It looks awesome. If I'm going to be honest, it looks real, real good. But I like that as a concept. I want the new genre of movie to be after. Like Scream? After.
1: Sounds like a courtroom drama.
0: Insidious? After. But I mean, could you imagine watching these horror movies that have everything to do with like demons and ghosts and I don't know, like Evil Dead? Yeah. I want to see after.
1: Once again, like these all sound like courtroom dramas.
0: Yeah, but doesn't that sound electric to you?
1: There's so many things that happen where you're like, well, they're going to have to go to court over that.
0: I want to hear the lawyer try to defend a demon.
1: Yeah. I
0: don't think does that not sound good to you?
1: I think it would be like, nah, he didn't kill them. It was a ghost.
0: Yeah. You know? That's what, you don't want to watch that?
1: Yeah, sure. I mean,
0: it's like
1: I'm
0: 12
1: in.
0: Angry Men,
1: I'm
0: but in, like but 12 angry demons.
1: It's like a superhero renaissance that we're in right now, but it's all courtroom dramas.
0: Yes. Show me the after of, what is it? No Way Home, but the courtroom.
1: Have you seen 12 Angry Men?
0: No.
1: After you watch that, you might change your mind.
0: Why? Are they real pissed?
1: They're real pissed.
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1: Wintersleep is stopping at the Palace Theater on June 11th on their Coast to Coast Wishing Moon Tour. 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

0: X92.9, X Afternoons with Ty and Millions. Ty, we're friends.
1: Yeah, in the work hours, you say all the time.
0: Well, I know, and I try not to text you after work hours, but I have a serious question to ask you. Do I text you at
1: night?
0: Not
1: really, no. Like, last night you just said good.
0: No, but I mean, like, late at night. Do I text you late at night? Not text, maybe on TikTok. Do I send you weird
1: I don't know. I turn those
0: later.
1: Notifications off.
0: Okay, because the way TikTok is set up, if you don't have it, you don't know this. If you're falling asleep watching videos and you put your finger on the page, there's a 90% chance you're sending somebody that you're friends with weird videos. Do I do that too?
1: Well, like I said, like the last thing you texted me was at 11:36.
0: And it said, don't talk to me after 7 p.m.
1: Don't talk to me. Please leave me alone. Yeah. I said, I didn't say anything. And you said, just a reminder.
0: Yeah.
1: no, nothing.
0: Okay, good. I woke up to a message to my brother of just like random recipes for cocktails. And I sent my best friend a recipe about aphrodisiacs for food.
1: Okay.
0: And she's like, why do you think I need this?
1: At 3 a.m.
0: At 3 a.m. I was like, just thinking about you.
1: She said, don't talk to me outside of friendship hours.
0: Which is 3 a.m. actually. Perfect.
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0: 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I don't know how to take this news.
1: Take it. Sorry.
0: You're right. You're right.
1: Just swallow it and push it down inside and then don't feel it. Mm-hmm. It's really good for you.
0: A new scientific review found that vaping increases the risk of cancer.
1: Yeah.
0: Who would have thought that?
1: Yeah.
0: What?
1: Yeah.
0: You're telling me sucking on a USB port isn't good for you? That's crazy.
1: I don't think when people started vaping, which is inhaling a battery, anyone was like, this is going to be healthy.
0: I don't think. What do you mean? That's not healthy?
1: As a vapist myself, I really like it and it makes me feel good.
0: Yeah.
1: Long term, probably going to die early.
0: Mm-hmm. And do you like it because it makes you feel better or is it because of like your steampunk era?
1: It's my steampunk era because I'm inhaling mechanics.
0: Yeah.
1: Oh, a little column A, little column B.
0: I thought that's what was going on.
1: I'm into
0: there,
1: both.
0: But yeah.
1: Both sides.
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1: Wintersleep is stopping at the Palace Theater on June 11th on their Coast to Coast Wishing Moon Tour. Maren Morris is bringing her Dream Girl Tour to Spruce Meadows on June 13th. 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